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There's no sound, no sound.

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You can't touch this. You can't touch this. You can't touch this.

1956, Salzburg, January 27th, Wolfgang Amadeus is born. 1761, at the age of 5, Amadeus begins composing. 1773, he writes his first piano concerto. 1782, Wolfgang Amadeus Mozart marries Constance Weber. 1784, Wolfgang Amadeus Mozart becomes a Freemason. 1791, Mozart composes the Magic.

Sí. 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You can't touch this. You can't touch this. You can't touch this.

last visitor from Earth entered my world. Now it's your turn to feel that pain.